0: 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Cold water can inhibit your body's ability to breathe and swim, which increases the risk of sudden drowning. You can find the current river temperatures at weather.gov. In this week's civic calendar, the Fortuna City Council will meet tonight at 6 p.m. and will discuss the city's annual budget and potential changes to the city's animal control laws. You can view the full agenda and directions on how to participate at friendlyfortuna.com. The Humboldt County Board of Supervisors meets tomorrow at 9 a.m. and will discuss a proposed amendment to the county's general plan safety element. View the full agenda and directions on how to participate at humboldt.legistar.com. The Eureka City Council meets tomorrow at 6 p.m. and will discuss the city's annual budget and fee schedule. Find the full agenda and directions on how to participate at eurekaca.gov. Finally, the Arcata City Council will meet Wednesday at 6 p.m. and will discuss the city's budget. Find the full agenda and directions on how to participate at cityofarcata.org. 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

0: It may not feel like it, but right now in large parts of the U.S., it's a renter's market. The cost of rent is not going up as quickly as other expenses like gas or electricity. The reason? Supply and demand.
1: There's a lot of apartment buildings hitting the market all at once, and property managers are trying to fill it.
0: I'm Elsa Chang. We'll check in on the country's apartments on All Things Considered from NPR News.
2: Hello, Anitnak Brian Mead Jr. Hello, my name is Brian Mead Jr. with the Wiat Tribe's Da Guru Lui Cultural Center, bringing you this week's Sulalek Phrase of the Week. This week's phrase is Kui Let Sul. This is the word for the peregrine falcon. Did you know the peregrine falcon is one of the fastest animals in the world? They have been recorded flying at a top speed of over 200 miles per hour while they dive under their prey from above. And another fun fact, although non-intentional, the B-2 Spirit Bomber manufactured by Northrop Grumman, if looked at from the side, closely resembles the diving form of the peregrine falcon. Kui Let Sul. To learn more or practice this week's phrase yourself, visit www.wiat.us or follow the Da Guru Lui on Facebook. Hoop. Thanks.
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4: It's Here and Now. On this 250th anniversary of the country, the administration's public celebration will not be a surprise. A White House that is requiring Smithsonian museums to remove, quote, divisive narratives will undoubtedly tout historical accomplishments with pomp. This is not new. Our next guest argues the nation's anniversaries have consistently sought to reinforce a mythology and obscure dark truths about race in this country. Eddie Glaude is a historian and professor of African American Studies at Princeton. His new book is America USA, How Race Shadows the Nation's Anniversaries. And he's in studio in Boston. Eddie Glaude, welcome back to Here and Now.
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1: Welcome to North Coast Conversations on KHSU. I'm Stephanie McGarry. Summer is here, and with many people spending more time visiting our local beaches, the Trinidad Coastal Land Trust is helping make our coastline a little more accessible and enjoyable for all visitors, including those with limited mobility. One of the ways it does this is through its beach wheelchair program, which offers self-checkout rentals of a wheelchair with extra beefy, sand-friendly tires. This week we met with Elizabeth Inahosa, Stewardship Director of the Trinidad Coastal Land Trust, to learn more about the nonprofit and its beach wheelchair program.
2: My name is Elizabeth Inahosa, and I'm the Stewardship Director at Trinidad Coastal Land Trust. Trinidad Coastal Land Trust is a nonprofit organization where we try to improve public access to the coast. We have several beach properties: Huda Point, Baker Beach, Lufenholz, Tapona Point, and Moonstone Beach. We also have conservation easements with landowners, so we do a lot of partnerships. Aligning with our mission of providing coastal access, we have a beach wheelchair that has big tires that are like compatible for sand. If you're disabled or have mobility limitations, you're able to take this wheelchair out to the beach. We check it out to people whenever they need it, but it started becoming a very high demand thing, and our staff wasn't always in the office to check it out for people. We also have this program called College Corps, where we have interns. So they pitched the idea of making a self-checkout wheelchair shed, and they won funds through this program called Pitch Fest through College Corps. And we received these funds to actually make this wheelchair checkout possible. Now it's up and running. We have a person fill out a form online, and then we send them a booking confirmation with a passcode that enables you to check it out during a certain duration of time. And then you just return it, and we don't need any staff here to have that happen. So there were times where we had to tell people, oh, we can't check out the wheelchair because we didn't have staff. And we recommend up to 1 to 3 days, just so we make sure that us on the back end receive that application and make sure we book it for you, because we don't have like an automated system. The good thing is we could do that remotely, so we don't have to be at the office, but we are still manually assigning those passcodes to people. The beach wheelchair is located at Saunders Park next to the Trinidad Library. It's also the home of our office here at Trinidad Coastal Land Trust. At that point, it's up to them to get it to the beach. The only thing that really makes it beach compatible is the tires, because they're like those hefty fat tires that you've seen on like beach bikes, you know? Mm-hmm. So pretty similar to that, but you do require another person to push you. So basically, you go on TrinidadCoastalLandTrust.org, and we have a tab called Beach Wheelchair. And on that page, you will have a link to an application. So you fill out your name, just general info. We do require a photo of your ID just as like collateral. Once you submit that application, we will send you a confirmation code, and that code is valid for the duration of your checkout. And then you just return the beach wheelchair, take a photo of it, email, and you're all good to go. So you could check it out for up to 72 hours or 3 days.
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1: Welcome to North Coast Conversations on KHSU. I'm Stephanie McGarry. Summer is here, and with many people spending more time visiting our local beaches, the Trinidad Coastal Land Trust is helping make our coastline a little more accessible and enjoyable for all visitors, including those with limited mobility. One of the ways it does this is through its beach wheelchair program, which offers self-checkout rentals of a wheelchair with extra beefy, sand-friendly tires. This week we met with Elizabeth Inahosa, Stewardship Director of the Trinidad Coastal Land Trust, to learn more about the nonprofit and its beach wheelchair program.
2: My name is Elizabeth Inahosa, and I'm the Stewardship Director at Trinidad Coastal Land Trust. Trinidad Coastal Land Trust is a nonprofit organization where we try to improve public access to the coast. We have several beach properties: Huda Point, Baker Beach, Lufenholz, Tapona Point, and Moonstone Beach. We also have conservation easements with landowners, so we do a lot of partnerships. Aligning with our mission of providing coastal access, we have a beach wheelchair that has big tires that are like compatible for sand. If you're disabled or have mobility limitations, you're able to take this wheelchair out to the beach. We check it out to people whenever they need it, but it started becoming a very high demand thing, and our staff wasn't always in the office to check it out for people. We also have this program called College Corps, where we have interns. So they pitched the idea of making a self-checkout wheelchair shed, and they won funds through this program called Pitch Fest through College Corps. And we received these funds to actually make this wheelchair checkout possible. Now it's up and running. We have a person fill out a form online, and then we send them a booking confirmation with a passcode that enables you to check it out during a certain duration of time. And then you just return it, and we don't need any staff here to have that happen. So there were times where we had to tell people, oh, we can't check out the wheelchair because we didn't have staff. And we recommend up to 1 to 3 days, just so we make sure that us on the back end receive that application and make sure we book it for you, because we don't have like an automated system. The good thing is we could do that remotely, so we don't have to be at the office, but we are still manually assigning those passcodes to people. The beach wheelchair is located at Saunders Park next to the Trinidad Library. It's also the home of our office here at Trinidad Coastal Land Trust. At that point, it's up to them to get it to the beach. The only thing that really makes it beach compatible is the tires, because they're like those hefty fat tires that you've seen on like beach bikes, you know? Mm-hmm. So pretty similar to that, but you do require another person to push you. So basically, you go on TrinidadCoastalLandTrust.org, and we have a tab called Beach Wheelchair. And on that page, you will have a link to an application. So you fill out your name, just general info. We do require a photo of your ID just as like collateral. Once you submit that application, we will send you a confirmation code, and that code is valid for the duration of your checkout. And then you just return the beach wheelchair, take a photo of it, email, and you're all good to go. So you could check it out for up to 72 hours or 3 days.
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3: Hotwatlo, Anitnak Brian Mead Jr. Hello, my name is Brian Mead Jr. with the Wiat Tribe's Da Guru Lui Cultural Center, bringing you this week's Sulatlak Phrase of the Week. This week's phrase is Kui Let Sul. This is the word for the peregrine falcon. Did you know the peregrine falcon is one of the fastest animals in the world? They have been recorded flying at a top speed of over 200 miles per hour while they dive under their prey from above. And another fun fact, although non-intentional, the B-2 Spirit Bomber manufactured by Northrop Grumman, if looked at from the side, closely resembles the diving form of the peregrine falcon. Kui Let Sul. To learn more or practice this week's phrase yourself, visit www.wiat.us or follow the Da Guru Lui on Facebook. Hoop. Thanks.

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1: Welcome to North Coast Conversations on KHSU. I'm Stephanie McGarry. Summer is here, and with many people spending more time visiting our local beaches, the Trinidad Coastal Land Trust is helping make our coastline a little more accessible and enjoyable for all visitors, including those with limited mobility. One of the ways it does this is through its beach wheelchair program, which offers self-checkout rentals of a wheelchair with extra beefy, sand-friendly tires. This week we met with Elizabeth Inahosa, Stewardship Director of the Trinidad Coastal Land Trust, to learn more about the nonprofit and its beach wheelchair program.
2: My name is Elizabeth Inahosa, and I'm the Stewardship Director at Trinidad Coastal Land Trust. Trinidad Coastal Land Trust is a nonprofit organization where we try to improve public access to the coast. We have several beach properties: Huda Point, Baker Beach, Lufenholz, Tapona Point, and Moonstone Beach. We also have conservation easements with landowners, so we do a lot of partnerships. Aligning with our mission of providing coastal access, we have a beach wheelchair that has big tires that are like compatible for sand. If you're disabled or have mobility limitations, you're able to take this wheelchair out to the beach. We check it out to people whenever they need it, but it started becoming a very high demand thing, and our staff wasn't always in the office to check it out for people. We also have this program called College Corps, where we have interns. So they pitched the idea of making a self-checkout wheelchair shed, and they won funds through this program called Pitch Fest through College Corps. And we received these funds to actually make this wheelchair checkout possible. Now it's up and running. We have a person fill out a form online, and then we send them a booking confirmation with a passcode that enables you to check it out during a certain duration of time. And then you just return it, and we don't need any staff here to have that happen. So there were times where we had to tell people, oh, we can't check out the wheelchair because we didn't have staff. And we recommend up to 1 to 3 days, just so we make sure that us on the back end receive that application and make sure we book it for you, because we don't have like an automated system. The good thing is we could do that remotely, so we don't have to be at the office, but we are still manually assigning those passcodes to people. The beach wheelchair is located at Saunders Park next to the Trinidad Library. It's also the home of our office here at Trinidad Coastal Land Trust. At that point, it's up to them to get it to the beach. The only thing that really makes it beach compatible is the tires, because they're like those hefty fat tires that you've seen on like beach bikes, you know? Mm-hmm. So pretty similar to that, but you do require another person to push you. So basically you go on TrinidadCoastalLandTrust.org, and we have a tab called Beach Wheelchair. And on that page, you will have a link to an application. So you fill out your name, just general info. We do require a photo of your ID just as like collateral. Once you submit that application, we will send you a confirmation code, and that code is valid for the duration of your checkout. And then you just return the beach wheelchair, take a photo of it, email, and you're all good to go. So you could check it out for up to 72 hours or 3 days.
1: 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Thanks for listening. For KHSU, I'm Stephanie McGarry with your Tuesday weather forecast and community updates. Tonight will be mostly cloudy on the coast and clear inland, with tomorrow bringing mostly sunny skies to the coast and more hot weather inland. A coastal flood advisory will be in effect late tonight, with high tides causing potential flooding of low-lying areas around Humboldt Bay, likely impacting Jackson Road in the Arcata Bottoms and several roads in King Salmon. Coastal areas will see nighttime lows in the mid-50s tonight and daytime highs in the mid-60s tomorrow, and inland areas will see nighttime lows in the low 60s and daytime highs in the low 100s. Food for People will have distribution centers set up tomorrow in Trinidad, McKinleyville, Arcata, Eureka, Fortuna, Willow Creek, and Garberville. 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And now for community calendar events. The Fortuna Farmers Market will be open on Main Street today until 6 p.m. Tonight, Froth Coffee Bar in Arcata will host an open mic from 7:30 to 10. Tomorrow, the Area 1 Center on Aging will host a volunteer expo where you can find a wide range of ways to help the community from 2 to 6 at the Eureka Adorney Center. The Eureka Theater will start its 80s adventure movie series, screening Indiana Jones and the Raiders of the Lost Ark, starting at 6 p.m. Tickets come with a slice of pizza from Paul's Live from New York. On Thursday, the Henderson Center Farmers Market will be open in Eureka from 10 to 1:30.

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